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Together, we are all Islanders. We are the true north, strong and free. 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
1: Good morning. A traffic stop for speeding in Rollo Bay West led to multiple arrests. King's District Mounties pulled over a vehicle en route to around 9 Saturday night. Police determined the driver didn't have a valid license. A second vehicle arrived to help the driver. Police then arrested that driver for impaired driving. A passenger in the second vehicle was arrested for drug possession. Officers seized more than 52 grams of cocaine along with a scale and measuring devices. A 30-year-old Kings County man's been charged with possession for the purpose of trafficking, and he'll be in court at a later date. Access PEI's mobile service at the Queen Elizabeth Hospital is now permanent. The program, which began as a four-month pilot, proved so popular it'll continue twice a month. During the trial, staff scheduled more than 90 appointments and delivered over 100 services for patients, families, and hospital workers. Transportation Minister Ernie Hudson says the initiative makes it easier for islanders to handle government tasks during stressful times. Services such as vehicle registrations and renewals are available right in the hospital. The next dates will be Thursday and Friday. World Elder Abuse Awareness Day was yesterday, and Seniors Loneliness Awareness Week runs all week across the island. Social Development and Seniors Minister Barb Ramsey says the two issues are closely linked. Staying connected helps older adults feel safe and supported. Ramsey's urging islanders to check in on parents, grandparents, or neighbors this week. She says small acts of kindness can prevent isolation and mistreatment. The minister notes elder abuse can include physical, emotional, financial, and sexual harm, as well as just neglect. Atlantic Canadian companies are heading abroad this month to explore new export markets. Under the Atlantic Trade and Investment Growth Strategy, two major trade missions are taking place. Oceans Advance Incorporated is leading businesses to Aquaculture UK in Glasgow today and tomorrow. Then the Prince Edward Island Bio Alliance will take an Atlantic delegation to Bio 2026 in San Diego next week, the world's largest biotechnology event. The federal government and four Atlantic provinces say the missions will help businesses expand and build a more resilient economy. In sports at the World Cup, Spain and Cabo Verde ended up in a scoreless draw. Belgium and Egypt had a 1-1 draw, same as Saudi Arabia and Uruguay. Iran and New Zealand had a 2-2 draw. The Blue Jays, Red Sox, and Yankees all had yesterday off. Now you're up to date. I'm Daryl Good.
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2: Island weather, we got a little bit of rain to start the day. After that, mainly cloudy, 17 degrees. We could be getting as low as 8 tonight, so back in those single digits. Now tomorrow, looking a lot nicer, clear and sunny, 23 degrees. A small chance of showers tomorrow night when it drops down to 14. And Thursday, sunny for the most part, 24 is the high. We could get a little cloudy and rainy when it drops down to 14 Thursday night.
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0: Some 5440 on a Tuesday morning and one day in your life from the home of the Islands Rock, Max 93.1. Good morning, Al Baldwin in, spending some time, sharing some tunes, kicking off a brand new day together, and it might be a great day to stay up close and personal with your umbrella. Forecast calling for showers ending this morning, then mainly cloudy with a chance of continuing showers. Risk of thunder showers this morning as well. Fog patches will burn off near noon. We've got wind out of the southeast gusting to 40, becoming light later this morning. A daytime high of 17. Partly cloudy conditions this evening and overnight. Chance of showers early in the evening with fog patches developing once again near midnight and an overnight low of 10 degrees. Tunes will continue. Brian Adams is on the way and wishing you a nice day. Bon Jovi, next.
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0: Brian Adams and Run to You, the Islands Rock Max 93.1, and our 2026 edition of the Festival of Small Halls continues right through the week. They kicked things off last Friday, and the shows will be running through until the 21st. Now, on the schedule for tonight, it's Fiddler's Green at the Fort Augustus Recreation Center on Fort Augustus Road. They call it an extraordinary celebration of fiddle mastery at the Fort Augustus Community Center, and leading the lineup is Richard Wood. As well, Songs and Stories of the Island going tonight at the New London Community Complex, Route 6 in New London, with Shane Pendergast, Mike Dixon, and Dutch Thompson. That show is already sold out. More information on what's to come with the shows by checking out their website at smallhalls.com, celebrating some great entertainment from tip to tip right across the island. Information is on the way for a Tuesday morning. Check on the forecast. We'll be part of that. On the other side, we've got some Zeppelin. Meantime, when the tunes continue, the Red Hot Chili Peppers.
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0: 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Here's what you need to know.
1: Good morning. A consultant hired by the island's energy regulator has recommended rejecting Maritime Electric's $334 million proposal to install diesel generators. The report from Synapse Energy Economics says a battery storage system would be cheaper up front and over the long term. It also says a battery system could be installed by 2028, same timeline as the diesel proposal. Maritime Electric has argued the generators, though, are needed to prevent winter blackouts. The utility says the project would raise the average household bill about $100 a year, according to The Guardian. IREC will hold a public hearing before any decision is made. Prices are down at the pumps this morning across the island. IREC's Tuesday setting has lowered regular and premium gas by 3 cents a liter to minimums of $1.82.2 and $1.93.1. Diesel has dropped 6 cents to a minimum $2.11.5, and furnace oil is down 5 cents with a maximum now of $1.54.5. The island is rolling out major changes to its employment laws at the end of the month. The province says a new Employment Standards Act takes effect June 30th and will modernize workplace rules for both employees and employers. The changes include up to 27 weeks of unpaid medical leave and an increase in unpaid sick leave from 3 to 4 days a year. As well, there will be a reduction in the maximum work week from 48 hours to 44, according to CTV. Employers will also be required to provide work schedules at least a week in advance in most cases. Workforce and Advanced Learning Minister Zach Bell says the overhaul is one of the most significant updates to employment standards in years. The province's Novel Selection Committee is adding books with stronger Canadian content and diverse perspectives, including stories about newcomers, Two-Spirit, LGBTQ plus people, Indigenous experiences, neurodivergence, and anxiety. Teachers say the change helps students see themselves in the text and builds empathy, according to CTV. Summerside Intermediate teacher Lauren Key says it's important for young readers to connect with the characters. In sports, there were four draws at the World Cup yesterday. Spain and Cabo Verde were scoreless. Belgium and Egypt, as well as Saudi Arabia and Uruguay, ended up in 1-1 draws. Iran and New Zealand had a 2-2 draw. The Blue Jays, Red Sox, and Yankees were all off yesterday. Now you're up to date. I'm Daryl Good.
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2: Island weather, we got a little bit of rain to start the day. After that, mainly cloudy, 17 degrees. We could be getting as low as 8 tonight, so back in those single digits. Now tomorrow, looking a lot nicer, clear and sunny, 23 degrees. A small chance of showers tomorrow night when it drops down to 14. And Thursday, sunny for the most part, 24 is the high. We could get a little cloudy and rainy when it drops down to 14 Thursday night.
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0: The Sound of Love from Danko Jones, the Islands Rock, Max 93.1. Expecting some company today in the form of Holland America's Zweederdam in port today and staying in port until 5 o'clock this afternoon with a passenger capacity of almost 2,000. So keep an eye open for them as they're walking around downtown Charlottetown. As well, on the subject of getting around, Porter has inaugurated service at the new Montreal Metropolitan Airport. They say a significant privately funded national transportation infrastructure project that is located on Montreal's South Shore, the airport's close proximity to downtown, will meaningfully contribute to increasing air access for one of Canada's most prominent cities. Through the week, Porter is introducing flights to 11 airports across the country for the Montreal Airport, and that includes Charlottetown. As of June 18th, there will be 7 weekly flights out of Charlottetown to the Montreal Metropolitan Airport. You can get more information by checking out the Charlottetown Airport website. And when we continue for this Tuesday morning, after a few words about our top-notch golf giveaway, title track from Back in Black.
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0: AC/DC, Back in Black, The Island's Rock, Max 93.1 from the Rock and Roll Almanac on this day in 1972. David Bowie released his fifth studio album, The Rise and Fall of Ziggy Stardust and the Spiders from Mars, a concept album telling the story of a fictional bisexual alien rock star named Ziggy Stardust. The album would go top five in the UK, wouldn't even crack the top 50 in North America, but it would go on to be considered one of the greatest albums of all time. We will be hearing from David Bowie after an information update. Meantime, a short break that includes a few words about Rotary Radio Bingo on our sister station, 95.1 FM CFCY, coming up tonight. 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

0: 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Here's what you need to know.
1: Good morning. A traffic stop for speeding in Rollo Bay West led to multiple arrests. King's District Mounties pulled over a vehicle en route to around 9 Saturday night. Police determined the driver didn't have a valid license. A second vehicle arrived to help the driver. Police then arrested that driver for impaired driving. A passenger in the second vehicle was arrested for drug possession. Officers seized more than 52 grams of cocaine along with a scale and measuring devices. A 30-year-old Kings County man has been charged with possession for the purpose of trafficking, and he'll be in court at a later date. Access PEI's mobile service at the Queen Elizabeth Hospital is now permanent. The program, which began as a four-month pilot, proved so popular it'll continue twice a month. During the trial, staff scheduled more than 90 appointments and delivered over 100 services for patients, families, and hospital workers. Transportation Minister Ernie Hudson says the initiative makes it easier for islanders to handle government tasks during stressful times. Services such as vehicle registrations and renewals are available right in the hospital. The next dates will be Thursday and Friday. World Elder Abuse Awareness Day was yesterday, and Seniors Loneliness Awareness Week runs all week across the island. Social Development and Seniors Minister Barb Ramsey says the two issues are closely linked. Staying connected helps older adults feel safe and supported. Ramsey's urging islanders to check in on parents, grandparents, or neighbors this week. She says small acts of kindness can prevent isolation and mistreatment. The minister notes elder abuse can include physical, emotional, financial, and sexual harm, as well as just neglect. Atlantic Canadian companies are heading abroad this month to explore new export markets. Under the Atlantic Trade and Investment Growth Strategy, two major trade missions are taking place. Oceans Advance Incorporated is leading businesses to Aquaculture UK in Glasgow today and tomorrow. Then the Prince Edward Island Bio Alliance will take an Atlantic delegation to Bio 2026 in San Diego next week, the world's largest biotechnology event. The federal government and four Atlantic provinces say the missions will help businesses expand and build a more resilient economy. In sports at the World Cup, Spain and Cabo Verde ended up in a scoreless draw. Belgium and Egypt had a 1-1 draw, same as Saudi Arabia and Uruguay. Iran and New Zealand had a 2-2 draw. The Blue Jays, Red Sox, and Yankees all had yesterday off.

0: Matt May, City of Lakes, the Island's Rock Max 93.1 with Alan on your Tuesday morning. So in your closet or in your cupboard, if you got an old video game that you got as a gift that you never bothered to open up, well, you may want to check it out, because a copy of Super Mario Brothers sold over the weekend for a record-breaking $3 million, making it the most expensive video game of all time. Heritage Auctions announced the sale on Friday, confirming that the Professional Sports Authenticator, or PSA, gave the game a rating of 9.6 A++ out of 10. A copy of the Nintendo game that kicked off Mario's platforming adventures had passed the previous $2 million record set in 2021. It's almost nearly double the price someone paid for a sealed copy of Super Mario 64 the same year. And as noted by Heritage, this is the earliest confirmed sealed copy from Super Mario Brothers' second production run, which featured a very specific gloss sticker upon its release in early 1986. That makes this 40-year-old item that almost appeared out of nowhere and is in great shape the most expensive video game of all time.
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0: Digging a Hole with Big Sugar on a Tuesday morning from the Island's Rock, Max 93.1. In front of that, we heard from the Eagles. And the Eagles in today's edition of the IMAX Rock Report. Their 1976 classic album, Hotel California, will be the subject of a new book called Eagles and Hotel California, 50 Years, from veteran rock journalist and historian Sean Egan. The title, which will be released on September the 8th, quote, offers a definitive visual and narrative exploration of the record that captured the shift from 60s idealism to 70s delusion and turned that tension into one of the most enduring works in music. The slipcased hardcover volume, part of its continuing great album series, pairs more than 200 rare studio, stage, and on-the-road photographs and band memorabilia with fresh reporting and analysis. And congratulations to Black Sabbath legend Tony Iommi. He's come a long way from his humble beginnings in post-war Birmingham. His latest accomplishment, being made an MBE, or member of the Most Excellent Order of the British Empire, in the King's Birthday Honours for his services to music, as well as charity. Tony said this, quote, "What an unbelievable honor to receive an MBE. Music has been my life, and I've been very lucky to share this journey with many amazing people and fans. I'm very grateful for all the support along the way. It's been a privilege doing something I love, and then to see that music connect with so many over the years, and to be able to help raise money for charities close to my heart has meant the world to me." We've got his ex-partner, Ozzy Osbourne, coming up.
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0: Max 93.1. Here's what you need to know.
1: Good morning. A consultant hired by the island's energy regulator has recommended rejecting Maritime Electric's $334 million proposal to install diesel generators. The report from Synapse Energy Economics says a battery storage system would be cheaper up front and over the long term. It also says a battery system could be installed by 2028, same timeline as the diesel proposal. Maritime Electric has argued the generators, though, are needed to prevent winter blackouts. The utility says the project would raise the average household bill about $100 a year, according to The Guardian. IREC will hold a public hearing before any decision is made. Prices are down at the pumps this morning across the island. IREC's Tuesday setting has lowered regular and premium gas by 3 cents a liter to minimums of $1.82.2 and $1.93.1. Diesel has dropped 6 cents to a minimum $2.11.5, and furnace oil is down 5 cents with a maximum now of $1.54.5. The island is rolling out major changes to its employment laws at the end of the month. The province says the new Employment Standards Act takes effect June 30th and will modernize workplace rules for both employees and employers. The changes include up to 27 weeks of unpaid medical leave and an increase in unpaid sick leave from 3 to 4 days a year. As well, there will be a reduction in the maximum work week from 48 hours to 44, according to CTV. Employers will also be required to provide work schedules at least a week in advance in most cases. Workforce and Advanced Learning Minister Zach Bell says the overhaul is one of the most significant updates to employment standards in years. The province's Novel Selection Committee is adding books with stronger Canadian content and diverse perspectives, including stories about newcomers, Two-Spirit, LGBTQ plus people, Indigenous experiences, neurodivergence, and anxiety. Teachers say the change helps students see themselves in the text and builds empathy, according to CTV. Summerside Intermediate teacher Lauren Key says it's important for young readers to connect with the characters. In sports, there were four draws at the World Cup yesterday. Spain and Cabo Verde were scoreless. Belgium and Egypt, as well as Saudi Arabia and Uruguay, ended up in 1-1 draws. Iran and New Zealand had a 2-2 draw. The Blue Jays, Red Sox, and Yankees were all off yesterday. Now you're up to date. I'm Daryl Good.
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4: Island weather, we got a little bit of rain to start the day. After that, mainly cloudy, 17 degrees. We could be getting as low as 8 tonight, so back in those single digits. Now tomorrow, looking a lot nicer. Clear and sunny, 23 degrees. A small chance of showers tomorrow night when it drops down to 14. And Thursday, sunny for the most part, 24 is the high. We could get a little cloudy and rainy when it drops down to 14 Thursday night.
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0: That's April Wine and Sign of the Gypsy Queen. 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

0: Paul McCartney and Wings and Jet from the home of the Islands Rock, Max 93.1, 16th day of June. Checking out some notes in Canadian history from this day in years gone by. Back in 1745, a British fleet occupied Cape Breton on the St. Lawrence River. Moving ahead a couple of years, 1980, the Blues Brothers with Canadian Dan Aykroyd and John Belushi premiered in the Windy City of Chicago. 1986, the St. John's City Market in New Brunswick was declared a National Historic Site of Canada. And 1989, it was Ghostbusters 2, directed by Canadian Ivan Reitman with Canadian Dan Aykroyd and Bill Murray, premiering in theaters across North America.
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4: Good morning. A traffic stop for speeding in Rollo Bay West led to multiple arrests. King's District Mounties pulled over a vehicle en route to around 9 Saturday night. Police determined the driver didn't have a valid license. A second vehicle arrived to help the driver. Police then arrested that driver for impaired driving. A passenger in the second vehicle was arrested for drug possession. Officers seized more than 52 grams of cocaine along with a scale and measuring devices. A 30-year-old Kings County man has been charged with possession for the purpose of trafficking, and he'll be in court at a later date. Access PEI's mobile service at the Queen Elizabeth Hospital is now permanent. The program, which began as a four-month pilot, proved so popular it'll continue twice a month. During the trial, staff scheduled more than 90 appointments and delivered over 100 services for patients, families, and hospital workers. Transportation Minister Ernie Hudson says the initiative makes it easier for Islanders to handle government tasks during stressful times. Services such as vehicle registrations and renewals are available right in the hospital. The next dates will be Thursday and Friday. World Elder Abuse Awareness Day was yesterday, and Seniors Loneliness Awareness Week runs all week across the island. Social Development and Seniors Minister Barb Ramsey says the two issues are closely linked. Staying connected helps older adults feel safe and supported. Ramsey's urging Islanders to check in on parents, grandparents, or neighbors this week. She says small acts of kindness can prevent isolation and mistreatment. The minister notes elder abuse can include physical, emotional, financial, and sexual harm, as well as just neglect. Atlantic Canadian companies are heading abroad this month to explore new export markets. Under the Atlantic Trade and Investment Growth Strategy, two major trade missions are taking place. Oceans Advance Incorporated is leading businesses to Aquaculture UK in Glasgow today and tomorrow. Then the Prince Edward Island Bio Alliance will take an Atlantic delegation to Bio 2026 in San Diego next week, the world's largest biotechnology event. The federal government and four Atlantic provinces say the missions will help businesses expand and build a more resilient economy. In sports at the World Cup, Spain and Cabo Verde ended up in a scoreless draw. Belgium and Egypt had a 1-1 draw, same as Saudi Arabia and Uruguay. Iran and New Zealand had a 2-2 draw. The Blue Jays, Red Sox, and Yankees all had yesterday off. Now you're up to date. I'm Daryl Good.
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0: For the most part, 24 is the high. We could get a little cloudy and rainy when it drops down to 14 Thursday night.
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0: From their American Woman album, that is the Guess Who and No Sugar Tonight from the Islands Rock. Max 93.1, hope you're doing well. Kicking off a Tuesday morning together. And if you've done some shopping lately, you know a lot of products on the shelves in Canada now have added warnings talking about lots of sugar or lots of sodium in the makeup of the product that you are buying. And yesterday we were telling you that British doctors were saying that the internet for some children is as harmful as tobacco. Now comes word out of the UK that most folks there would like to see warnings on packets of ham, bacon, and sausages, just like the ones carried on cigarettes. A poll for a group called The Grocer found that 55% of the folks in the UK would support health warnings on cured meat. Last year, health experts called for the warnings alongside a number of other measures a decade after the World Health Organization said cured meats are as great a cancer risk as asbestos and tobacco.
1: Striking the perfect chord between rhythm and funk.
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0: Tragically Hip and 50 Mission Cap from the island's Rock Max 93.1. Coming up this weekend on Prince Edward Island, it is the third annual Terry Fox Ride of Hope. It's getting underway at 9 o'clock on Saturday morning at the Sir Andrew MacPhail Homestead at 271 MacPhail Park Road. And riders of all levels of experience are welcome to attend to raise money to support cancer research. So once again, that is coming up on Saturday beginning at 9. There are 7 provinces that are taking part this year in the Ride of Hope. 16 different races across the country, and one of them here on PEI. Once again, getting underway Saturday morning at 9 at the Sir Andrew MacPhail Homestead at 271 MacPhail Park Road.
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1: Good morning. A consultant hired by the island's energy regulator has recommended rejecting Maritime Electric's $334 million proposal to install diesel generators. The report from Synapse Energy Economics says a battery storage system would be cheaper up front and over the long term. It also says a battery system could be installed by 2028, same timeline as the diesel proposal. Maritime Electric has argued the generators, though, are needed to prevent winter blackouts. The utility says the project would raise the average household bill about $100 a year, according to The Guardian. IREC will hold a public hearing before any decision is made. Prices are down at the pumps this morning across the island. IREC's Tuesday setting has lowered regular and premium gas by 3 cents a liter to minimums of $1.82.2 and $1.93.1. Diesel has dropped 6 cents to a minimum $2.11.5, and furnace oil is down 5 cents with a maximum now of $1.54.5. The island is rolling out major changes to its employment laws at the end of the month. The province says a new Employment Standards Act takes effect June 30th and will modernize workplace rules for both employees and employers. The changes include up to 27 weeks of unpaid medical leave and an increase in unpaid sick leave from 3 to 4 days a year. As well, there will be a reduction in the maximum work week from 48 hours to 44, according to CTV. Employers will also be required to provide work schedules at least a week in advance in most cases. Workforce and Advanced Learning Minister Zach Bell says the overhaul is one of the most significant updates to employment standards in years. The province's Novel Selection Committee is adding books with stronger Canadian content and diverse perspectives, including stories about newcomers, two-spirit, LGBTQ plus people, Indigenous experiences, neurodivergence, and anxiety. Teachers say the change helps students see themselves in the text and builds empathy, according to CTV. Summerside Intermediate teacher Lauren Key says it's important for young readers to connect with the characters. In sports, there were 4 draws at the World Cup yesterday. Spain and Cabo Verde were scoreless. Belgium and Egypt, as well as Saudi Arabia and Uruguay, ended up in 1-1 draws. Iran and New Zealand had a 2-2 draw. The Blue Jays, Red Sox, and Yankees were all off yesterday. Now you're up to date. I'm Daryl Good.
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4: Island weather, we got a little bit of rain to start the day. After that, mainly cloudy, 17 degrees. We could be getting as low as 8 tonight, so back in those single digits. Now tomorrow, looking a lot nicer. Clear and sunny, 23 degrees. A small chance of showers tomorrow night when it drops down to 14. And Thursday, sunny for the most part, 24 is the high. We could get a little cloudy and rainy when it drops down to 14 Thursday night.
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0: Scorpions and no one like you. The Island's Rock Max 93.1 getting set to kick off your workday with a long set of classic tracks, back-to-back and commercial-free. We affectionately refer to it as a rock ride. Coming up, we'll be hearing from AC/DC. Kim Mitchell's on the way. Bon Jovi is part of our rock ride. And after a short break, we'll be getting things underway with the first big hit enjoyed by Andy, Stu, and Sting, The Police.
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Harlequin and Innocence from the home of the Island's Rock, Max 93.1. Coming up in this set, we'll be hearing from the Eagles. Tom Cochran's on the way. 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

0: Big Sugar, Nicotina, the Island's Rock, Max 93.1. What say you and I get together again at high noon when we bring you the next edition of the Classic Rock Lunch, decade double shot from the 1980s. In our live spotlight, the All-American Boy, Rick Derringer. And with our almanac, we'll tell you about an event from this day back in 1988. Meantime, into the 10 o'clock hour, another rock ride is coming your way. It will include The Clash, a number one enjoyed by Fleetwood Mac, and after a check on the forecast, Aerosmith.
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2: Island weather, we got a little bit of rain to start the day. After that, mainly cloudy, 17 degrees. We could be getting as low as 8 tonight, so back in those single digits. Now tomorrow, looking a lot nicer. Clear and sunny, 23 degrees. A small chance of showers tomorrow night when it drops down to 14. And Thursday, sunny for the most part, 24 is the high. We could get a little cloudy and rainy when it drops down to 14 Thursday night.
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5: Island weather, we got a little bit of rain to start the day. After that, mainly cloudy, 17 degrees. We could be getting as low as 8 tonight, so back in those single digits. Now tomorrow, looking a lot nicer. Clear and sunny, 23 degrees. A small chance of showers tomorrow night when it drops down to 14. And Thursday, sunny for the most part. 24 is the high. We could get a little cloudy and rainy when it drops down to 14 Thursday night.
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26: Island weather, we got a little bit of rain to start the day. After that, mainly cloudy, 17 degrees. We could be getting as low as 8 tonight, so back in those single digits. Now tomorrow, looking a lot nicer, clear and sunny, 23 degrees. A small chance of showers tomorrow night when it drops down to 14. And Thursday, sunny for the most part, 24 is the high. We could get a little cloudy and rainy when it drops down to 14 Thursday night.
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Backman Turner Overdrive, taking care of business on the Tuesday edition of the Classic Rock Lunch. On the way, we've got the debut hit from Boston. Streetheart is on the way. Here's the Cult. 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

0: Boston and More Than a Feeling. On the Classic Rock Lunch from Max FM with Al on a Tuesday noon hour. Hope you are doing well, and thank you for letting us be part of what you've got going on. Coming up a little bit later in our live spotlight, we'll be hearing from a guy who first went to number one on the Billboard Hot 100 as a teenager as lead vocalist and guitarist for a group called The McCoys. And coming up later with our Almanac feature, we'll tell you about a musical event from this day back in 1988. Meantime, our next set will include the first number one in North America, enjoyed by the Rolling Stones, and with our 80s double shot, Bryan Adams and Whitesnake.
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0: Rolling Stones, their first North American number one, and Satisfaction, the Island's Rock, Max FM. And the 16th day of June in years gone by saw the Rolling Stones on this day in 1969 tape an appearance for the syndicated show The David Frost Show at studios in Wembley, England. This was one of the band's first public performances featuring new guitarist Mick Taylor. They played live vocals to backing instrumental tracks of You Can't Always Get What You Want and Honky Tonk Women. When we continue with the classic rock lunch, we've got Ace Frehley getting back in the New York groove with our live spotlight, the all-American boy, Rick Derringer.
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0: He's Freely back in the New York groove on the Classic Rock Lunch from Max FM, the 16th day of June, and with today's Almanac feature, taking you back to this day, 1988, when Vince Neil of Motley Crue married his second wife, mud wrestler and fashion model Charisse Rudell, at the legendary Tropicana in Los Angeles. They met when Charisse was hired as a mud wrestler to perform at one of Vince's infamous Naughty Nighty pool parties at his house. The event would feature a massive guest list of fellow rockers, including members of Guns N' Roses and the rest of Motley Crue. Married this day in 88, they would divorce in 1993. Coming up from Motley Crue, Dr. Feelgood and Home Sweet Home.
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12: Island Weather, we could be seeing a little bit more rain, but then it's looking like it may hold off throughout the afternoon into the evening. A high of 17, low of 8. Tomorrow, nice and sunny. Actually, Wednesday and Thursday look pretty much identical. Here's the difference. Tomorrow, the high is 23. Thursday, the high is 24, but both days are clear and sunny the whole way until the evening when they both drop down to 14, and both days expect periods of rain.
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0: Max 93.1, The Islands Rock. 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

0: 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Time to take a look at today's Max 93.1 web poll powered by Vogue Optical. Now, this is a great question, and I'd like to know, what do you think the most famous duo of all time is? Is it Batman and Robin? I love those guys when I was a kid. Sonny and Cher, Abbott and Costello, Lennon and McCartney, Cheech and Chong, they're popular, as are Bert and Ernie. You know, they've been around for like 56 years or more. And, of course, the cartoon couple Tom and Jerry. And I'm sure there's lots of other couples out there. But I'm going to go place my vote right now. You can have your say today as well by visiting max931.ca.
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0: 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You know, I love that song as well. I hope you do. 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
2: Island weather, we could be seeing a little bit more rain, but then it's looking like it may hold off throughout the afternoon into the evening. A high of 17, low of 8. Tomorrow, nice and sunny. Actually, Wednesday and Thursday look pretty much identical. Here's the difference. Tomorrow, the high is 23. Thursday, the high is 24, but both days are clear and sunny the whole way until the evening when they both drop down to 14, and both days expect periods of rain.
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Max 93.1, the Islands Rock. Well, yesterday I got a note from a buddy of mine. He's got some raccoons in his attic, and he knows just how to get rid of them. I'll tell you more coming up next.

0: 93.1 The Islands Rock. Well, we all know that raccoons are super cute, aren't they? That is until they get in your home and they wreak havoc. But a buddy of mine, he sent me a note yesterday, and it's funny because he knows I work in radio. And here's the solution. If you have any raccoons in your attic, all you simply have to do is get a radio, take it, put it in your attic, crank it up, dial it in to max 93.1, and it'll make those raccoons scatter away. Not just by the timbre of our voices, but the music. I guess they don't like it so much. So if you are experiencing raccoons in your attic, turn on the radio and crank it.
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Max 93.1, The Islands Rock. That is music from AC/DC as we make our way through this Tuesday afternoon together. And don't forget, we are giving away $250 in fuel each week. And I'll tell you a little bit more coming up next on Max.

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0: 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Well, recently I went on a little road trip. I went to Ottawa and Toronto. I drove my own car and it cost a lot of money in fuel. It was crazy. That was my biggest expense. We are giving away $250 in gas every week. Wouldn't you like to win that? So starting the week of June 22nd, listen for the fuel alert, find our summer cruiser out in the community, and scan the QR code. It'll be easy to do. It'll take you right through to a form. You'll be able to submit that entry. Once you're in the contest, you're in. But of course, the more entries you have, the more chances you have of winning. You get one entry per day. So be looking for that cruiser out there this summer.
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1: 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That is music from Lenny Kravitz on this fine Tuesday afternoon. It is Mark with you. Hope you're enjoying your day. 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
10: Island weather, we could be seeing a little bit more rain, but then it's looking like it may hold off throughout the afternoon into the evening. A high of 17, low of 8. Tomorrow, nice and sunny. Actually, Wednesday and Thursday look pretty much identical. Here's the difference. Tomorrow, the high is 23. Thursday, the high is 24, but both days are clear and sunny the whole way until the evening when they both drop down to 14, and both days expect periods of rain.
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And there I stood and looked down. You know I lost a lot of friends there, baby. I got no time to mess around. So if you want it, got to play.

0: Islands rock. Well, more than half of parents with children who are 18 to 25 years old, they track their adult children using locations with their smartphone apps, right? I mean, there's lots of ways that you can be tracked these days, air tags and cell phones and all that good stuff. My wife, as a matter of fact, Jen, will track me just to know that I'm okay and still moving. 52% of parents track their adult children's location using a cell phone, and 25% of trackers say monitoring location may cause anxiety rather than reassurance. Yeah, knowing where your kids are and what they're really up to, huh? Again, being responsible is part of being an adult, of course, as well. So I don't know. Are they into trouble, or are they, you know, just going about their business every day?
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0: 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Well, Sunday is Father's Day, and I got a little idea that I'll pass along for you. That's coming up next.
1: It's cone season at McDonald's, which means vanilla cones are $1 each plus tax in the McDonald's app all summer long. 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

0: Max 93.1, the Islands Rock. Well, Sunday is Father's Day, and I'm sure you're thinking about something for Dad, right? What would he like? Well, maybe he would like to get in on the ball drop jackpot. That is happening July 25th for the My Biggest Fan Golf Tournament. This is a tournament that helps raise money for kids in hockey. They are giving away a jackpot. It's a fun one. It's going to be a ball drop on the 18th green at Belvedere Golf Course. The first ball in the hole wins the cash. So you can pick up your golf balls. You can buy one for $10 or three for $20. You can pick them up at the Whiskey Pub in Stratford, Source for Sports here in Charlottetown, and Top Notch Golf in Sherwood. So I think Dad would love that. And it'd be kind of fun to see if, you know, that ball is going to be the first one in the hole.
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10: Island weather, we could be seeing a little bit more rain, but then it's looking like it may hold off throughout the afternoon into the evening. A high of 17, low of 8. Tomorrow, nice and sunny. Actually, Wednesday and Thursday look pretty much identical. Here's the difference. Tomorrow, the high is 23. Thursday, the high is 24, but both days are clear and sunny the whole way until the evening when they both drop down to 14, and both days expect periods of rain.
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0: 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Here's what you need to know.
1: Good afternoon. The premier says islanders should not be paying for Maritime Electric's mistakes following a decision that could lead to higher power bills. IRAC has approved the utility's request to recover about $37 million in Fiona cleanup costs from customers, roughly 90% of what Maritime Electric sought. In a social media post, Premier Rob Lance says islanders are already facing affordability pressures and should not be expected to absorb costs he believes belong with the shareholders. IRAC found the utility spent too little on tree trimming before the 2022 storm and ordered Maritime Electric to absorb the remaining 10%. Opposition leaders are also criticizing the ruling and calling for greater accountability and relief for ratepayers. After nearly a decade of searching, the Clyde River Pageant has secured a permanent home in New Glasgow. River Clyde Arts has signed a 10-year lease for a property in the heart of the village, giving organizers a stable base for the popular outdoor theater production. Artistic director Megan Stewart says the long-term agreement will allow the organization to build lasting infrastructure and plan further into the future, according to CBC. The pageant is known for its large-scale performances, celebrating nature and environmental stewardship through music, costumes, and giant puppets. This year's production runs over two weekends, starting on the 23rd of July. A group of Queen Elizabeth Hospital workers is making regular blood donations a team effort. The employees from the physical medicine department call themselves the Vein Train. They head to Canadian Blood Services together every few months. Sarah O'Neill, a speech-language pathologist, says donating feels great and it takes only an hour. She notes working in healthcare shows them firsthand how vital blood is for patients. Co-worker Todd Waite telling The Guardian the group helped him start donating after he learned his diabetes didn't disqualify him. He calls it empowering and great team building. The Vein Train launched about 18 months ago to encourage more donors. A major energy upgrade is coming to 18 seniors' residents across Atlantic Canada with no upfront cost to the nonprofit sector or operator. SOFIAC and Atlantic Baptist Housing have launched a $5.4 million project that will cut energy consumption by a third and greenhouse gas emissions by 36%. The work spans PEI, Nova Scotia, and New Brunswick. The upgrades include LED lighting, heat pumps, solar panels, and modern heating and ventilation systems. Officials say the changes would deliver more than $500,000 in annual savings while improving comfort for residents. It's SOFIAC, the investment fund's first long-term care project in the region. 12 children have been injured after suffering suspected electrical shocks at a water theme park in BC. Officials say the incident happened yesterday morning as kids were lined up waiting for a water slide ride at the park in Cultus Lake. An energized railing in the queue line is suspected of injuring the children, causing shocks and burns, some of them serious. RCMP say all 12 teenagers suffered serious but non-life-threatening injuries and were taken to hospital. Two were airlifted by ambulance. 10 of the injured were in grade 6 and 7 students on a middle school field trip. The water park was shut down after the incident and remains closed as investigators examine what happened. And you should expect to pay a little bit more for local strawberries this season. Growers say rising labor and operating costs are behind the price increase. Minimum wage went up earlier this year. Matthew Compton of Compton's Farm Market says farmers must remain competitive while meeting the demands of higher costs. Janice Bolter of Storehouse Farm says nearly everything has become more expensive, from cardboard flats to fertilizer. And she says labor remains a challenge, and she relies on local teenagers. Both growers tell CBC this year's crop is looking healthier than last year's, with no sign of the fungal disease that affected some farms in 2025. The season typically opens around Canada Day. In sports at the World Cup, France is playing Senegal at 4 this afternoon. Norway takes on Iraq tonight. Argentina plays Algeria in a late game at 10 p.m. And the really late game, starting at 1 in the morning, pits Austria against Jordan. In baseball, the Blue Jays open a series against the Red Sox at Fenway, and the Yankees host the White Sox. Now you're up to date. I'm Sheldon McLeod.
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2: Island weather could get a little cooler tonight, dropping on down to 8 degrees. Tomorrow, warming up again to 23, clear and sunny. We do have lows of 14 and a chance of showers tomorrow night. And then Thursday, looks like Mother Nature just wants to do a copy and paste, because Thursday, starting clear and sunny, a little warmer, I guess, highs of 24, and then a low of 14 once again, and a chance of showers Thursday night as well.
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0: In the bush. Max 93.1, The Islands Rock. That is music from Ozzy Osbourne. It is Mark with you on this fine Tuesday afternoon. Now, dads, Sunday is Father's Day. Now, dads spend 21 hours a week doing this. What could it be? We'll have the answer coming up next.
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0: Max 93.1, the islands rock. Well, let's take a look at this little mind bender question I left you with on the last break. 21 hours a week, dads spend doing this. It is not golfing. It is not watching sports. It is helping around the house for 21 hours a week on top of the maybe 40 hours a week that we work, plus, you know, this and that, looking after kids. Oh, my goodness, that's crazy. 90% of dads think it's their job to be the family breadwinner. Now, in some cases, the moms are, which is cool, too. 25% of dads are worried about having love handles and beer bellies. Well, dads, guess what? That kicks in just after high school. Trust me, when I graduated high school, I was 150 pounds, maybe soaking wet. And then a year later, I ballooned to like 200 and change. That's when it all starts, in your 20s. And then it's harder to get rid of in your 50s.
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0: 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That is music from Eddie Vedder with Hard Sun. And let's take a look at your island weather details and see if we have any sun in the forecast.
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2: Island weather could get a little cooler tonight, dropping on down to 8 degrees. Tomorrow, warming up again to 23, clear and sunny. We do have lows of 14 and a chance of showers tomorrow night. And then Thursday, looks like Mother Nature just wants to do a copy and paste, because Thursday, starting clear and sunny, a little warmer, I guess, highs of 24, and then a low of 14 once again, and a chance of showers Thursday night as well.
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0: Max 93.1. Here's what you need to know.
1: Well, good afternoon. The Chief Public Health Office says a closure order for the deli and bakery at the University Avenue Superstore remains in effect. The sections were shut down June 4th due to rodent activity in food prep and storage areas. Health officials say rodents can carry bacteria and other pathogens that compromise food safety. Store management is working with a licensed pest control provider and is providing updates to the health office, according to a news release. The office says the sections will only be allowed to reopen once all public health requirements have been met. Health PEI is still reviewing a planned expansion of the Hunter River Medical Home, despite public commitments from provincial ministers. Health Minister Corey Deagle told the legislature in May he planned to announce the expansion soon. Finance Minister Jill Burridge committed $1.5 million to the project in the capital budget, but Health PEI says inclusion in the budget is only one step, and the plan is still being evaluated. The health authority would not clarify to Post Media if the expansion will proceed. Green leader Matt McFarland says a community group working on the project has been told there are no plans to move forward. A Charlottetown man with a lengthy history of harassing a woman has been sentenced to 4 months in jail for criminal harassment and breaching no contact orders. Patrick J. Perry was arrested April 2nd after the victim spotted him near her vehicle in a restaurant parking lot right after her shift. He was already on probation with strict no-contact conditions, according to The Guardian. Crown Prosecutor Curtis Doyle told the court the 24-year-old Perry has repeatedly targeted the woman despite multiple prior convictions, including slashing tires and making over 100 harassing phone calls. Judge Jeff Lance sentenced Perry to 4 months behind bars plus 18 months probation with counseling. He has 15 days left to serve after credit for time spent in custody. Well, the island's rarest reptile is still hanging on, sort of, but experts need more sightings to know if its numbers are growing. The smooth green snake, the island's smallest snake species, is considered potentially imperiled. Last year, more than 20 public reports confirmed the bright green snakes remain scattered across the province. Julie Zinn Zahavich, a forest conservation specialist with the province's Forest, Fish and Wildlife Division, says the sightings help map where the snakes live. And she tells CBC more reports this year will reveal whether the population is increasing or declining. Islanders who spot one, alive or dead, are asked to note the location and contact the division. The harmless green snakes eat garden pests and pose no threat to people. Well, a nearly 75-year-old Canadian tradition will be coming to an end this fall as CBC will no longer be hosting Hockey Night in Canada. Rogers Sportsnet has been the NHL broadcast rights holder in recent years, but had allowed or sublicensed the right to broadcast games to the CBC, allowing the Hockey Night in Canada tradition to continue. However, Rogers confirming today that when its new 12-year, $11 billion broadcast agreement with the NHL kicks in for next season, CBC will no longer be broadcasting games. While the Hockey Night in Canada brand may live on at Sportsnet, it will mark the first time since 1952 that Hockey Night in Canada and AHL hockey will not air on Canada's national public broadcaster. And a former Kensington principal is being remembered for his patience and his dedication to students. George Aiken died June 4th at the age of 77. He spent 40 years in education as a teacher, vice principal, and principal at Kensington Intermediate Senior High before retiring in 2010. Former student Bronwyn tells the Journal Pioneer, Aiken could break down complex problems and keep teenagers engaged. She says he even tutored former students for free after they graduated. His daughter, Robin McDonald, says he helped anyone with schoolwork and loved the challenge of connecting with students. McDonald says her father was humble and wanted to leave the world a little better. In sports, France playing Senegal at the World Cup this hour. Norway takes on Iraq tonight. Argentina plays Algeria in a late game at 10 in the very late game starting at 1 o'clock tomorrow morning. It has Austria against Jordan. And in baseball, the Blue Jays are opening a series against the Red Sox at Fenway, and the Yankees are hosting the White Sox. And now you're up to date. I'm Sheldon McLeod.
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2: Island weather could get a little cooler tonight, dropping on down to 8 degrees. Tomorrow, warming up again to 23, clear and sunny. We do have lows of 14 and a chance of showers tomorrow night. And then Thursday, looks like Mother Nature just wants to do a copy and paste, because Thursday, starting clear and sunny, a little warmer, I guess, highs of 24, and then a low of 14 once again, and a chance of showers Thursday night as well.
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4: Rumors spreading around in that Texas town. About to check outside the games. And you know what I'm talking about. 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

0: Max 93.1, the Islands Rock. That is U2. And tonight, U2 could be a big winner with Rotary Radio Bingo. 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Get the daubers fired up. Grab your favorite snacks. Maybe it'll be a nice night to play outside. Wouldn't that be great? And win some money while you're at it. Supporting the community at the same time.
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0: 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That is music from Heart, and we have lots more on the way, including Dire Straits, Blue Rodeo, and Puddle of Mud next.
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0: 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That is music from Dire Straits, one of their biggest hits right there from the Brothers in Arms album. And also, that was a super cool video. If you've never seen it, you should look it up. It's on YouTube, as we don't have much music or MTV anymore, do we? Anyway, you guys have a great night. That brings us to the conclusion of the show. Have a great night. Stay safe. Stay cool. And I'll catch you back here tomorrow afternoon. Same time, same place, right here on Max 93.1, The Islands Rock.
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9: Island weather could get a little cooler tonight, dropping on down to 8 degrees. Tomorrow, warming up again to 23, clear and sunny. We do have lows of 14 and a chance of showers tomorrow night. And then Thursday, looks like Mother Nature just wants to do a copy and paste, because Thursday, starting clear and sunny, a little warmer, I guess, highs of 24, and then a low of 14 once again, and a chance of showers Thursday night as well.
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0: 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Island weather.
1: Island weather could get a little cooler tonight, dropping on down to 8 degrees. Tomorrow, warming up again to 23, clear and sunny. We do have lows of 14 and a chance of showers tomorrow night. And then Thursday, looks like Mother Nature just wants to do a copy and paste, because Thursday, starting clear and sunny, a little warmer, I guess, highs of 24, and then a low of 14 once again, and a chance of showers Thursday night as well.
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